0: news. If you don't know, now you know.
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5: Ok.
3: Saludos para ti, ¿eh?
5: Sí.
3: Te va a encantar esta nota. Hoy, por ser el arranque del Mundial, here's some cool food and drink deals, baby. Okay, el Starbucks is offering free limited edition soccer cup sleeves with the purchase de un drink para que lo agarres. También they have the new soccer barista bears for sale. Hoy pasé antes del show, I stopped by Starbucks, right? Obviamente traigo la verde de México.
5: Y yo, on tanto little bear, where's your bear?
3: I didn't get the bear because you gotta buy that, you know what I'm saying? But anyways, I had my green jersey de México y la güerita was like, oh my gosh, yeah, go Mexico. I was like, yo, I appreciate it. I was like, hey, muchas gracias por ponerte la verde. And she's like, excuse me?
4: Yeah.
3: I was like, you're supporting Mexico también.
5: Dude.
3: She had her green apron on. La verde, baby.
5: Su uniforme, boom.
3: I was like, I appreciate you, girl. All right, moving right along. Hey, Chipotle, we had mentioned this already, but in case you forgot, compra un platillo, an entree, y te dan otro gratis. Ooh. But you gotta pull up wearing a soccer jersey después de las 3 de la tarde, ¿vale?
5: Nice.
3: What a burger! Woo. Free mini soccer ball with any What a meal purchase.
4: Nice.
3: Y mis compas de la Dairy Queen, they're hooking up with $1 dip cones.
4: Love.
3: You gotta buy it through the app, pa' que sepan, ¿vale? Hoy es hablando del Mundial. Déjame decirte esto, que según expertos, nuestro querido México only has a 1% chance of winning the World Cup.
4: No!
3: But when I read this nota, all I could hear in my mind was...
6: So you're telling me there's a chance.
3: Yeah!
5: Yes, ¡viva México!
7: Let's go!
3: Ahora, checa el dato, familia. There's this mathematician, obviamente es alemán.
4: Sí.
3: He has guessed the last 3 World Cup champions in a row.
5: Okay.
3: Using a math equation. And he predicted que este año el equipo que va a ganar el mundial es... Who do you think it is, Eddie?
7: Netherlands.
3: ¡Correcto, Eddie! Yep. Netherlands. Yep. Holland.
5: He sent the nota.
2: Son los culpables del no era penal, ¿no, güey?
7: Right.
2: Oh, hell no. Que se pudran esos vatos.
3: Damn, Micho. Somebody needs to go to therapy.
5: That's
3: all right,
5: crazy.
3: So we'll see. Netherlands, he's guessed the last 3 in a row.
4: Wow.
2: Yo nomás le creo a los Sims en punto y fuera que México va a ganar.
5: Yes.
3: Oh, speaking about sports, familia, one of the craziest NBA finals game ever went down last night in New York City.
5: Talk about a comeback.
3: Imagínate esto. Kim, you didn't see it, right?
4: I saw Taylor Swift was there.
3: Okay.
4: Yes.
3: Pero no sabes cómo quedó el partido.
4: No, what happened?
3: Okay, imagínate esto.
4: Okay.
3: San Antonio Spurs, in the second half, iban ganando por 29 puntos.
4: Damn,
3: 29 points.
4: Yeah.
3: I turned off the TV.
4: Yeah.
5: You're like, oh,
4: wow,
5: it's done. Game's done.
4: Up.
3: Me fui, me bañé, prayed with my daughters, and then I was like, let me see what's going on. Prendí la tele. Last few minutes, the Knicks won.
4: What?
3: Le ganaron a los Spurs, coming back from the biggest point deficit ever in NBA history. 29 points. Y ganaron por un punto, güey. Impresionante. Going up 3-1 in the series. Ya nomás le falta una victoria más a los New York Knicks. Craziest game ever, bro.
5: Let's go,
3: la mera neta. All right, man. Coming up next, we got a date or eliminate situation. Parearle a un radio. Escucha, no te lo pierdas.
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2: 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And now she's got this big dilemma in this new relationship. Escuchemos.
3: Hey, Shaboy, I'm a 36-year-old single mom of 2 kids from my previous relationship. I've been dating my boyfriend for 4 years already. I'm ready to take the next step, as in move in together and have something more stable. He says he's not ready because he doesn't want to put more stress onto my plate. Mm. I go to school, I take care of my kids, and I work. Wow. I'm confused because he's a 40-year-old man with no kids. Yeah. He treats me good, but is not ready for something more serious.
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2: Would you continue to date or eliminate? 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
5: Dude, this sounds like barbas. Are you dating barbas, girl?
2: Yes.
5: Yeah, for real. Continue to date, girl.
2: Wait, what?
5: Yes, continue to date. All I'm saying is you're a full-time mom, you're a student, you go to work, and you're 36. When are you going to find the time to find another man, girl? Oh, clearly, wow. This man don't want nothing serious, so he want to play, so you play him.
6: Oh.
5: That's all I'm saying.
2: Entonces, básicamente, nomás que lo deje para
5: yeah,
2: el tururu.
5: Just a good time, you know, company, all
2: on
5: that.
2: Demand.
5: Someone to take out the trash, to pump your gas,
2: Kim,
5: todo eso.
2: Continue to date or eliminate this vato.
6: Girl, eliminate. When a guy says that they don't deserve you, believe him. Because solo te va a quitar tiempo, te va a quitar tu dinero y no sabemos qué más, girl.
1: Y los chones.
6: También.
1: Mira, por experiencia te voy a decir, a mí me encantan las mamás solteras.
2: Me too.
1: Okay. I love hanging out with them, I love dating them because they're always busy. Mm. Entonces no quieren mucho de mí.
6: Oh.
1: Nomás me textean los viernes en la noche cuando los chiquillos se acuestan o están los chiquillos en la casa del papá el weekend.
5: Yeah.
1: Llega sas tururú, we go out to eat, me paga mi cena, and that's it. Entonces, low maintenance scheme.
6: Yeah.
1: Entonces, este vato, 40 years old, mi respeto, wow, discípulo. You playing this hyena just right.
5: No, that's what I'm saying. Switch it up on him. Don't catch the feelings and then just bounce you're ready.
2: Prima Vane, don't waste your time with little boys. This guy's not a man.
6: Yeah.
2: He's 40 years old, and you don't know what you want?
5: Yeah, but dude,
2: he
5: dating,
2: does do. No, no, hold on.
5: Sucks.
2: He does know what he wants. Literalmente, ella dice, quiero que ya vivamos juntos. She's obviously looking for a partner con quien confiar y apoyarse en la vida.
5: Yeah.
2: So, like Kim said, believe him. Eliminate this vato. But that's just me. I don't know.
5: Yeah.
2: What are your thoughts? Let us know. Mándanos tu mensaje de voz via DM on Instagram at Shaboy Show.
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1: Continuar o mandar a chiflar.
2: ¿Para qué continuar?
3: ¿Qué harías tú si fueras nuestra linda reescucha anónima? She's been dating a man who's 40 years old.
4: Wow. Damn.
3: Por los últimos 4 años, ella ya tenía 2 bebés antes de esta relación. Mm. Y ya le dijo ella, like anybody after 4 years, you know, this dude's 40, she's 36. She's right. Like, hey, I want to make this serious. Let's move in together.
5: Yeah.
3: And he's like, oh, I'm not ready for that.
4: Mm.
3: You have a lot on your plate, and I don't want to complicate things for you.
5: Oh, no.
3: Like, what, bro?
5: Yeah.
3: So she's asking, yo, do I keep investing in this? O ya lo mando mucho a chiflar a su Mauser.
4: Yes.
3: Vamos a tus mensajes de voz via DM on Instagram at your boy show. Yes, dímelo todo.
6: She should eliminate as somebody that just got separated out of a 7-year relationship where I wasn't getting what I was giving. Find somebody that deserves you, and you deserve better.
3: Damn, yeah. So sorry you went through that, amor.
4: Yeah.
3: 7 años.
5: That's
3: Yaz invested.
4: Yeah, 7. Well, Yaz and our listener should have played him, and then they would have been winners.
3: How to play him? Just keep him around para el tururu?
4: Yeah, no feelings, tururu, lo que sea, lo demás, the oil change, the pump and the gas.
3: Ah,
4: you
3: know, okay, perdón.
4: All that stuff.
3: Prima Vane, but there are some women that are looking for real love and not just to be pleased físicamente.
4: Yeah, I
3: like
4: know,
3: their feelings
4: me.
3: Get attached if they smash a bro.
4: I'm one of those hyenas too, but I'm just saying, in this dating world, it's kind of hard out here for a pimp. So just, you know, mientras, por lo mientras.
1: ¿Qué dijo?
3: Hector, what are your thoughts, hermano? ¿Qué debería ser anónima? ¿Continuar o mandar a chiflar?
7: Showboy. 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
5: Es que, like, you described him, like,
4: perfect.
1: Exactly.
4: And
1: entonces, en ese momento, nadie los pela. And they're like, oh, esta vieja se va a venir de seguro, tiene 5 chiquillos, lo va a mantener. Es su ya que moment. Pues ya que.
3: That's terrible, Micho. Anónima, es muy obvio. And we've been DMing back and forth.
4: Yeah.
3: El vato tiene su propia casa y su mamá y su hermana viven con él.
4: Oh.
3: Él las mantiene a ellas. So you best believe que también la mamá y la hermana no quieren perder al hijo y al hermano. You know what I'm saying?
5: Yeah.
3: But let's wrap it up with this. Anónima, I think you know deep down inside in your heart lo que tienes que hacer y es eliminar este vato. You gotta believe that you're an amazing woman. You work and you're going to college and you're an amazing mother of 2 children.
5: Girl.
3: O sea, there is gonna be a man that's gonna see that and be like, wow.
5: Yeah.
3: Ese es el tipo de mujer que necesito en mi vida. So, bottom line, believe him when he says he's not ready for a real serious relationship with you and move on with your life. Se te quiere.
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2: You so crazy.
3: Notas locas y bien estupe.
4: Esta nota loca podría afectarte a ti que estás escuchando if you are a lot like Prima Vane.
5: What?
4: It's actually bad news for you, Prima Vane. Oh. But let's play a little game. Can you guess the bad news I'm about to give you, right? About now. Venga de ahí. You have three guesses. What am I going to say?
5: I'm going to say Taco Bell discontinued the Doritos Locos taco.
4: That is incorrect.
5: Okay. That's one. Okay. Two, single people die at an early age.
4: You know what? They do say that people that have a life partner live longer.
5: Oh.
4: But that's not the nota that I'm talking about right now.
5: Dang.
4: So don't worry about that completely. So you still have time to get a partner. You're good.
5: All right. Number three, lack of action in the bedroom could lead to insanity, maybe?
4: Oh. Are you about to go crazy or what?
5: About to go crazy.
3: Because I'm going crazy, crazy, crazy, crazy, thinking about that D.
5: Yes, Micho. And me on repeat? Yeah, I know. Micho.
4: I think Micho was singing for himself.
3: Nah, I was singing for Prima Vane.
6: Yeah.
4: Sure, Micho. Venga de ahí.
5: Well,
4: bueno, Prima Vane, that is incorrect.
5: Okay.
4: The bad news for you, because you absolutely love Crocs.
5: Oh, Crocs?
4: You love wearing esas chanclas Crocs. Que muchas tías y amas latinas dicen, esas chanclas son de huevonas. You love those.
3: Siempre dicen eso.
4: They have been banned from many escalators in many airports, train stations, and shopping centers, La Mall, after a series of scary accidents where people were wearing Crocs and they got stuck on the escalator and got ripped off, fool.
3: Que no saben cómo caminar.
4: No. If you see anybody wearing Crocs, they drag their feet every single time.
7: Facts. They're like hot Cheeto girls that drag their feet in class all loud and then smack their lip gloss and eat their hot Cheetos with their long nails.
5: That is me. That was me.
4: Prima Vane, but I will say this. All you got to do is learn how to walk right. Like, pick up your feet when you walk and you'll be good.
5: Yeah, okay, I'll work on that. I'm going to take the stairs next time I'm at the airport.
3: Ese sí que fue un buen chiste.
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1: Let's go, baby. Hey. Mamane. ¿Qué lo que hay?
2: Oh, shout out to Cardi B, who just discovered Five Below.
1: La tienda Five Below?
2: Yeah, if you don't know what a Five Below is, it's the popular discount store where most items are $5 or less. And the kids and me, we love this place.
1: Yeah. Same, bro. Mis hijas a cada rato, Five Below o a la 99 cent store.
2: Creo the Dollar Tree.
1: The Dollar Tree. Yeah. Creo que una de esas venden los Squishmallows o los Nido things.
2: Yeah, at Five Below, you can find all of the popular squishy toys.
1: Exactly.
2: Yeah, but right now, the craze is crazy that most of the stores are sold out.
1: Or
2: you have to go, like, on the restock days. Yeah. Well, La Cardi pulled up, and it was like she just discovered America, and she had the best time. Escuchen.
3: My daughter was so fiend out to come to Five Below. I never been here before, but now I see why. Look, this ain't nothing like 99 cent store that I was used to.
1: Para nada.
3: I did not know that Five Below was like a kid store. This is dead a kid store. I'm loving this. I don't know. I've been rich for too long. Because I know nothing about no Five Below.
4: Hey, get out of there, fool. Why are you buying our stuff?
2: I love it.
4: Go back to that one store. ¿Cómo se llama el? My sack or something like that?
5: Saks. Fifth Avenue.
4: Yes, in middle. Oh, go back to the sack.
2: You'll love
4: it there, Cardi.
2: Yo, shout out to Cardi B because she's obviously a mom. She has four kids. And I just love it that despite her fame, she's still taking the time to take her kids out to things that she wants to do, normal things, which is like, the little girl wants to go to Five Below. Like, it's good that Cardi's the one taking her, not the nanny, not the prima, pulling up.
1: ¿Qué dice Cardi B? Aquí estoy en la 99 cent store, en la Five Below, enseñándole la cultura a mis hijas.
2: Her daughter's name is culture.
1: I'm like, the real culture. Everyday people like us, baby. Yes. We go to Five Below, Dollar Tree, venga de ahí. Even though, like, I miss the days when the 99 cent store, you would walk in and, like, items were actually 99 cents.
5: Yeah, I miss that.
1: Era
5: puro Tupperware, I feel like, at the time when I was little. I feel like it was all Tupperware. Like, let's go. This is boring.
1: There was more than that, pero tu mamá siempre se iba por el Tupperware.
5: Yeah.
1: That's why.
5: Yeah.
1: Shout out to Mama Elsie representando El Salvador. All right, coming up next, we got the real Sancho stories. No te lo pierdas aquí en Your Boy Show.
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0: Jessica, bienvenida to the Real Sancho Stories. 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
1: Basically, we used to go out all the time, friends and everything. 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
2: You're kidding.
3: En la madre. Tu mamá caught her?
1: My mom caught her.
2: And where were you?
1: In the front seat. Knocked the f*** out.
2: What? Because you guys were on a night out partying.
1: Yeah.
2: You got too messed up. You were in the... Who was driving? Your mom?
1: No, my boyfriend was driving. My friend was in the back seat.
0: Oye, mi respetos a tu boyfriend. How was he hooking up with her while he was driving in the front seat and your girlfriend was in the back seat?
3: Hasta ya le alcanza.
2: Until he wishes.
1: No. This is after when we got home.
2: Oh.
1: I was passed out in the front seat.
0: Okay, so you guys went out, te pusiste hasta las chanclas, drank too much, too lit to handle it.
1: Mm-hmm.
0: Your boyfriend's driving, you're in the passenger seat, and your ex-best friend va en el asiento de atrás. 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
1: and they hooked up.
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2: You know, I'm on.
1: She's gonna go, what the f*** is going on? 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
0: All right, hold on. Step by step, amor. So your mom walks out, your car is parked, and your mom sees que tu novio está haciendo el tururú con tu mejor amiga en tu carro. 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

0: Somos el Shaboy Show. 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
0: 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She walks out, and I want to know, what did your mom do when she saw your boyfriend hooking up with your best friend in the back seat?
2: Lo sacó de las greñas a los dos. It went from there. It was a scene.
1: Oh my! Did you wake up and see what went down, or you didn't hear about it until the next morning?
2: I was gone, but the next day I found out, and then I saw her at a bar and almost beat her ass again.
0: So tu mamá los sacó de las greñas a los dos. Like, ¿qué están haciendo?
2: Bro. She opened the door, kept latching, and then they're all acting stupid. Okay, what?
1: No.
2: What's going on? What are you talking about? We didn't do nothing. I'm like, my mom is looking at you. Like,
3: the boyfriend's like, no, es que estamos buscando un arete que se le cayó en
2: exactly,
3: la back seat.
2: Exactly.
0: So when your mom tells you everything that went down and you see them both the next day, what did you say to your best friend? ¿Qué le dijiste a tu novio?
2: It was drama. She all of a sudden got mad at me and got defensive, like
1: what?
2: If I did something.
1: What?
2: And she started trying to fight me. It was a continuous thing, apparently. I don't know. So.
1: And then did you end up breaking up with your man, or you stayed with him, or what happened with that? Girl, don't tell me you're still with him.
2: We broke up, but we had another kid together.
0: What about right now? ¿Sigues con él o no?
2: No. But he knows what he's missing out on, so I don't give a
0: There you go.
1: Oh, girl.
0: Ya cancelaste a tu ex mejor amiga, me imagino también.
2: Yeah, it's been gone. It's on site, you know?
3: Oye, ¿y tú eres así tan forgiving de que de seguro hasta le hablaste a tu amiga that he was smashing? Like, hey, ¿no quieres ser madrina de la baby?
2: Wow. I'm not that forgiving. You don't want to see the
0: Girl, muchísimas gracias for telling us your story, because look, la mera neta, we gotta be careful
1: with the people around.
0: A veces, como dice la prima Vane, it be your own people. It be your own people sometimes that be doing you the dirtiest.
3: And doing your boyfriend or girlfriend.
1: Holy job.
0: Gracias, Jessica. Glad you're in a better place now, girl. Yes. Te queremos mucho.
2: Thank you so much.
0: Love you, girl. Bye. Hey, if you have your own real Sancho story, we want to learn de tu experiencia. 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
5: Ok.
3: Saludos para ti, ¿eh?
5: Hey.
3: Te va a encantar esta nota. Hoy, por ser el arranque del Mundial, here's some cool food and drink deals, baby.
5: Okay.
3: Starbucks is offering free limited edition soccer cup sleeves with the purchase de un drink para que lo agarres. También they have the new soccer barista bears for sale. Hoy pasé antes del show, I stopped by Starbucks, right? Hoy te traigo la verde de México.
5: Y yo, on tal tu little bear? Where's your bear?
3: I didn't get the bear because you gotta buy that, you know what I'm saying? But anyways, I had my green jersey de México y la güerita was like, oh my gosh, yeah, go Mexico. And I was like, yo, I appreciate it. And I was like, hey, muchas gracias por ponerte la verde. And she's like, excuse me?
4: Yeah.
3: I was like, you're supporting Mexico también.
5: Dude.
3: She had her green apron on. La verde, baby.
5: Su uniforme, bro.
3: I was like, I appreciate you, girl. All right, moving right along. Hey, Chipotle, we had mentioned this already, but in case you forgot, compra un platillo, an entree, y te dan otro gratis. Ooh. But you gotta pull up wearing a soccer jersey después de las 3 de la tarde, órale.
5: Nice.
3: Whataburger! Yeah. Free mini soccer ball with any Whata meal purchase.
4: Nice.
3: Y mis compas de la Dairy Queen, they're hooking up with $1 dip cones.
4: Love.
3: You gotta buy it through the app, pa' que sepan, órale. Okay. Hoy es hablando del mundial. Déjame decirte esto, que según expertos, nuestro querido México only has a 1% chance of winning the World Cup.
4: No!
3: But when I read this nota, all I could hear in my mind was...
6: So you're telling me there's a chance?
3: Yeah!
5: Yes! ¡Viva México!
7: Let's go!
3: Ahora, checa el dato, familia. There's this mathematician, obviamente es alemán.
4: Sí.
3: He has guessed the last 3 World Cup champions in a row.
5: Okay.
3: Using a math equation. And he predicted que este año el equipo que va a ganar el mundial es... Who do you think it is, Eddie?
7: Netherlands.
3: Correcto, Eddie. Yep. Netherlands. Yep. Holland.
5: He sent the nota.
7: No era penal.
2: Son los culpables del no era penal, ¿no, güey?
7: Right.
2: Oh, hell no. Que se pudran esos vatos.
3: Damn, Micho. Somebody needs to go to therapy.
5: That's
3: all right,
5: crazy.
3: So we'll see. Netherlands, he's guessed the last 3 in a row.
4: Wow.
2: Yo nomás le creo a los Sims en punto y fuera que México va a ganar.
7: Yes.
3: Oh, speaking about sports, familia, one of the craziest NBA finals game ever went down last night in New York City.
5: Talk about a comeback.
3: Imagínate esto. Kim, you didn't see it, right?
4: I saw Taylor Swift was there.
3: Okay.
4: Yes.
3: Pero no sabes cómo quedó el partido.
4: No, what happened?
3: Okay, imagínate esto.
4: Okay.
3: San Antonio Spurs, in the second half, iban ganando por 29 puntos.
4: Damn,
3: 29 points.
4: Yeah.
3: I

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3: ¿Qué harías tú en la situación de nuestra linda radioescucha? Ella era madre soltera cuando conoció a su nuevo novio hace 4 años. And now she's got this big dilemma in this new relationship. Escuchemos.
4: Hey, Shaboy, I'm a 36-year-old single mom of 2 kids from my previous relationship. I've been dating my boyfriend for 4 years already. I'm ready to take the next step, as in move in together and have something more stable. He says he's not ready because he doesn't want to put more stress onto my plate. Mm. I go to school, I take care of my kids, and I work. Wow. I'm confused because he's a 40-year-old man with no kids. Yeah. He treats me good, but is not ready for something more serious.
5: Please help me decide if I should stay or if I should leave.
3: ¿Qué harías tú en su situación? Mándanos un mensaje de voz vía DM on Instagram at Shaboy Show.
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3: Would you continue to date or eliminate? 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Después de 4 años, continue to date or eliminate, prima Vane.
6: Dude, this sounds like barbas. Are you dating barbas, girl?
3: Yes.
6: Yeah, for real. Continue to date, girl.
3: Wait, what?
6: Yes, continue to date. All I'm saying is you're a full-time mom, you're a student, you go to work, and you're 36. When are you going to find the time to find another man, girl? Oh. Clearly, this man don't want nothing serious, so he want to play, so you play him.
3: Oh.
6: That's all I'm saying.
3: Entonces, básicamente, nomás que lo deje para
6: yeah,
3: el tururu.
6: Just a good time, you know, company, all that. Someone to take out the trash, to pump your gas.
3: Kim,
6: todo eso.
3: Continue to date or eliminate this vato.
7: Girl, eliminate. When a guy says that they don't deserve you, believe him. Because solo te va a quitar tiempo, te va a quitar tu dinero y no sabemos qué más, girl.
1: Y los chones.
7: También.
1: Mira, por experiencia te voy a decir, a mí me encantan las mamás solteras.
3: Me too.
1: Okay. I love hanging out with them, I love dating them because they're always busy. Mm. Entonces no quieren mucho de mí.
7: Oh.
1: Nomás me textean los viernes en la noche cuando los chiquillos se acuestan o están los chiquillos en la casa del papá el weekend.
6: Yeah.
1: Llega sas, tururú, we go out to eat, me paga mi cena, and that's it.
7: Low maintenance.
1: Entonces, low maintenance scheme. Yeah. Entonces, este vato, 40 years old, mi respeto, discípulo. You playing this hyena just right.
6: No, that's why I'm saying switch it up on him. Don't catch the feelings and then just bounce when you're ready.
3: Prima Vane, don't waste your time with little boys. This guy's not a man.
7: Yeah.
3: He's 40 years old, and you don't know what you want?
6: Yeah, but dude,
3: he
6: dating,
3: does do. No, no, hold on.
6: Sucks.
3: He does know what he wants. Literalmente, ella dice, quiero que ya vivamos juntos. She's obviously looking for a partner con quien confiar y apoyarse en la vida.
6: Yeah.
3: So, like Kim said, believe him. Eliminate this vato. But that's just me. I don't know. What are your thoughts? Let us know. Mándanos tu mensaje de voz via DM on Instagram at Shaboy Show.
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1: Continuar o mandar a chiflar.
2: ¿Para qué continuar?
3: ¿Qué harías tú si fueras nuestra linda reescucha anónima? She's been dating a man who's 40 years old.
4: Wow. Damn.
3: Por los últimos 4 años, ella ya tenía 2 bebés antes de esta relación. Y ya le dijo ella, like anybody after 4 years, you know, this dude's 40, she's 36. She's right. Like, hey, I want to make this serious. Let's move in together.
5: Yeah.
3: And he's like, oh, I'm not ready for that.
4: Mm.
3: You have a lot on your plate, and I don't want to complicate things for you.
5: Oh, no.
3: Like, what, bro?
5: Yeah.
3: So she's asking, yo, do I keep investing in this? O ya lo mando mucho a chiflar a su Mauser.
4: Yes.
3: Vamos a tus mensajes de voz via DM on Instagram at Shaboy Show. Yes, dímelo todo.
6: She should eliminate as somebody that just got separated out of a 7-year relationship where I wasn't getting what I was giving. Find somebody that deserves you, and you deserve better.
3: Damn, yeah. So sorry you went through that, amor.
4: Yeah.
3: 7 años.
5: That's
3: Yaz invested.
4: Yeah, 7. Well, Yaz and our listener should have played him, and then they would have been winners.
3: How to play him? Just keep him around para el tururu?
4: Yeah, no feelings, tururu, lo que sea, lo demás, the oil change, the pumping the gas.
3: Ah, no. Okay, perdón.
4: All that stuff.
3: Prima Vane, but there are some women that are looking for real love and not just to be pleased físicamente.
4: Yeah, I
3: like
4: know,
3: their feelings
4: me.
3: Get attached if they smash a bro.
4: I'm one of those hyenas too, but I'm just saying, in this dating world, it's kind of hard out here for a pimp. So just, you know, mientras, por lo mientras.
1: ¿Qué dijo?
3: Hector, what are your thoughts, hermano? ¿Qué debería ser anónima? ¿Continuar o mandar a chiflar?
7: Show boy. 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
5: It's good, like you described him like perfect.
4: Perfect.
1: Exactly.
4: And
1: 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Es su ya que moment. Pues ya que.
3: That's terrible, Micho. Anónima, es muy obvio. And we've been DMing back and forth.
4: Yeah.
3: El vato tiene su propia casa y su mamá y su hermana viven con él.
4: Oh.
3: Él las mantiene a ellas. So you best believe que también la mamá y la hermana no quieren perder al hijo y al hermano. You know what I'm saying?
5: Yeah.
3: But let's wrap it up with this. Anónima, I think you know deep down inside in your heart lo que tienes que hacer y es eliminar este vato. You gotta believe that you're an amazing woman.
5: Yes.
3: You work and you're going to college and you're an amazing mother of 2 children.
5: Girl.
3: O sea, there is gonna be a man that's gonna see that and be like, wow.
5: Yeah.
3: Ese es el tipo de mujer que necesito en mi vida. So, bottom line, believe him when he says he's not ready for a real serious relationship with you and move on with your life. Se te quiere.
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2: Notas locas y bien estupe.
3: Esta nota loca podría afectarte a ti que estás escuchando if you are a lot like Prima Vane.
4: What?
3: It's actually bad news for you, Prima Vane. Oh. But let's play a little game. Can you guess the bad news I'm about to give you, right? About now. Venga dai. You have three guesses. What am I going to say?
4: I'm going to say Taco Bell discontinued the Doritos Locos taco.
3: That is incorrect.
4: Okay. That's one. Okay. Two, single people die at an early age.
3: You know what? They do say that people that have a life partner live longer.
4: Oh.
3: But that's not the nota that I'm talking about right now.
4: Dang.
3: So don't worry about that completely. So you still have time to get a partner. You're good.
4: All right. Number three, lack of action in the bedroom could lead to insanity, maybe?
3: Oh. Are you about to go crazy or
4: about to go crazy?
2: Because I'm going crazy, crazy, crazy, crazy, thinking about that D.
4: Yes, Micho. Yeah, and me on repeat? Yeah, I know. Micho.
3: I think Micho was singing for himself.
2: Nah, fool was singing for Prima Vane.
5: Yeah.
3: Sure, Micho. Venga, that.
4: Well,
3: bueno, Prima Vane, that is incorrect.
4: Okay.
3: The bad news for you, because you absolutely love Crocs.
4: Oh, Crocs?
3: You love wearing esas chanclas Crocs. Que muchas tías y amas latinas dicen, esas chanclas son de huevonas. You love those.
2: Siempre dicen eso.
3: They have been banned from many escalators in many airports, train stations, and shopping centers, La Mall, after a series of scary accidents where people were wearing Crocs and they got stuck on the escalator and got ripped up, fool.
2: Que no saben cómo caminar.
3: No. If you see anybody wearing Crocs, they drag their feet every single time.
6: Facts. They're like hot Cheeto girls that drag their feet in class all loud and then smack their lip gloss and eat their hot Cheetos with their long nails.
4: That is me. That was me.
3: Prima Vane, but I will say this. All you got to do is learn how to walk right. Like, pick up your feet when you walk and you'll be good.
4: Yeah, okay, I'll work on that. I'm going to take the stairs next time I'm at the airport.
2: Ese sí que fue un buen chiste.
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2: Let's go, baby. ¿Qué es lo que hay?
3: Oh, shout out to Cardi B, who just discovered Five Below.
2: La tienda Five Below?
3: Yeah, if you don't know what a Five Below is, it's the popular discount store where most items are $5 or less. And the kids, well, kids and me, we love this place.
2: Yeah. Same, bro. Mis hijas a cada rato, Five Below o a la 99 cent store.
3: Creo the Dollar Tree.
2: The Dollar Tree. Yeah. Creo que una de esas venden los Squishmallows o los Needle things.
3: Yeah, at Five Below, you can find all of the popular squishy toys.
2: Exactly.
3: Yeah, but right now, the craze is crazy that most of the stores are sold out.
2: Or
3: you have to go, like, on the restock days. Yeah. Well, La Cardi pulled up, and it was like she just discovered America, and she had the best time. Escuchen.
4: My daughter was so fiend out to come to Five Below. I never been here before, but now I see why. Look, this ain't nothing like 99 cent store that I was used
2: to. Para nada.
4: I did not know that Five Below was like a kid store. This is dead a kid store. I'm loving this. I adored it. I've been rich for too long. Cause I know nothing about no Five Below.
5: Hey, get out of there, fool. Why are you buying our stuff?
3: I love it.
5: Go back to that one store. ¿Cómo se llama el? My sack or something like that?
6: Saks. Saks Fifth Avenue.
5: Yes, in middle. Oh, go back to the sack.
3: No.
5: You love it there, Cardi.
3: Yo, shout out to Cardi B because she's obviously a mom. She has four kids. And I just love it that despite her fame, you know, she's still taking the time to take her kids out to things that she wants to do, normal things, you know, which is like, the little girl wants to go to Five Below. Like, it's good that Cardi's the one taking her, not the nanny, not the prima, you know, like pulling up.
2: ¿Qué dice Cardi B? Aquí estoy en la 99 cent store, en la Five Below, enseñándole la cultura a mis hijas.

0: Jessica, bienvenida to the Real Sancho Stories. 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
1: Basically, we used to go out all the time, friends and everything. 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So my mom caught my boyfriend hooking up with another girl in my car, and she was my best friend at the time.
2: You're kidding.
3: En la madre. Tu mamá caught her?
1: My mom caught her.
2: And where were you?
1: In the front seat. Knocked the f*** out.
2: What? Because you guys were on a night out partying.
1: Yeah.
2: You got too messed up. You were in the... Who was driving? Your mom?
1: No, my boyfriend was driving. My friend was in the back seat.
0: Oye, mis respetos a tu boyfriend. How was he hooking up with her while he was driving in the front seat and your girlfriend was in the back seat?
3: Hasta ya le alcanza.
2: Until he wishes.
1: No. This is after when we got home.
2: Oh.
1: I was passed out in the front seat.
0: Okay, so you guys went out, te pusiste hasta las chanclas, drank too much, too lit to handle it.
1: Mm-hmm.
0: Your boyfriend's driving, you're in the passenger seat, and your ex-best friend va en el asiento de atrás. You get home,
1: and they hooked up.
0: They get you out of the car, te tiran adentro de tu casa, tu novio se regresa a tu carro, and ends up hooking up with your best friend in the back seat?
1: Yes.
0: Oh, chetos.
1: My mom caught them.
0: ¿Por qué razón tu mamá fue a ver tu carro? 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
1: My mom, she's mostly, you know, my mom.
2: Yeah, you know, I'm on.
1: She's going to go, what the f*** is going on? Hold on.
0: All right, hold on. Step by step, amor. So your mom walks out, your car is parked, and your mom sees que tu novio está haciendo el tururú con tu mejor amiga en tu carro. 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

0: It's almost a Shaboy Show. 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
0: 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She walks out, and I want to know, what did your mom do when she saw your boyfriend hooking up with your best friend in the back seat?
2: Lo sacó de las greñas a los dos. It went from there. It was a scene.
1: Oh my! Did you wake up and see what went down, or you didn't hear about it until the next morning?
2: I was gone, but the next day I found out, and then I saw her at a bar and almost beat her ass again.
0: So tu mamá los sacó de las greñas a los dos. Like, ¿qué están haciendo?
2: Bro. She opened the door, que la chingue, and then they're all acting stupid. Okay, what? What's going on? What are you talking about? We didn't do nothing. I'm like, my mom is looking at you. Like,
3: the boyfriend's like, no, es que estamos buscando un arete que se le cayó en
2: exactly,
3: the back seat.
2: Exactly.
0: So when your mom tells you everything that went down and you see them both the next day, what did you say to your best friend? ¿Qué le dijiste a tu novio?
2: It was drama. She all of a sudden got mad at me and got defensive, like what? If I did something.
1: What?
2: And she started trying to fight me. It was a continuous thing, apparently. I don't know. So.
1: And then did you end up breaking up with your man, or you stayed with him, or what happened with that? Girl, don't tell me you're still with him.
2: We broke up, but we had another kid together.
0: What about right now? ¿Sigues con él o no?
2: No. But he knows what he's missing out on, so I don't give a
0: There you go.
1: Oh, girl.
0: Ya cancelaste a tu ex mejor amiga, me imagino también.
2: Yeah, it's been gone. It's on site, you know?
3: Oye, ¿y tú eres así tan forgiving de que de seguro hasta le hablaste a tu amiga that he was smashing? Like, ¿no quieres ser madrina de la baby? Wow.
2: I'm not that forgiving. You don't want to see the
0: Girl, muchísimas gracias for telling us your story, because look, la mera neta, we gotta be careful
1: with the people around.
0: A veces, como dice la prima Vane, it be your own people. It be your own people sometimes that be doing you the dirtiest.
3: And doing your boyfriend or girlfriend.
1: Holy job.
0: Gracias, Jessica. Glad you're in a better place now, girl. Te queremos mucho.
2: Thank you so much.
0: Love you, girl. Bye. Hey, if you have your own real Sancho story, we want to learn de tu experiencia. Slide into our DM on Instagram at Shaboy Show.
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7: My name is Joel, and I came to St. Jude Children's Research Hospital in December of 1987 to be treated for osteosarcoma, which is bone cancer. 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So thank you so much.
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